0: push me, and then just touch me, till I can get my satisfaction.
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0: I had the wildest dream last night in Ibiza, right across from Ushuaia. There was a fucking DJ in the bathroom.
1: It's 9 p.m. on a fucking Friday. It's 9 p.m. on a fucking Friday. Get the fuck, get the get the fuck.

this year we've had to lose our space, we've lost dancing, we've lost the hugs with friends and people that we loved, all these things that we took for granted. We've lost dancing. We've lost dancing. If I can live through, we've lost dancing, this next 6 months, we've lost dancing, day by day, we've lost dancing, if I can live through this, we've lost dancing, what comes next will be marvelous.

I have no memories about last night. I only remember the lights, the flashes, and the DJ who played a melody that

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1: Style of electronic music. In the Netherlands, in the 1990s, Gabber wasn't just a subgenre of hardcore techno. It was one of the country's most significant youth culture movements. They used hoovers. Stabs. 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And heavily distorted kick drums. This is Gabber.